0: Extra Random.
1: La fortuna está de tu lado.
2: Push me, and then just touch me, till I can get my satisfaction. Satisfaction. Satisfaction. Satisfaction. Satisfaction. Satisfaction.

0: like one specific human trait like a woman could have? What would you like in a woman?
1: Kind and Latina.
2: 89.3 Exa FM.
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